Flew back from Vegas last night and still just kind of reliving the ACM Awards from Sunday. Obviously, it was a hell of a night for both Cody Johnson and Ella Langley. But we'll recap some of the moments a little bit later on in the show, plus some of the conversations with those winners throughout the night tonight.

0: Please.
1: Dustin Lynch has been on a side quest where he's doing some EDM projects, both original songs and remixes. 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
2: That's going to be country because there's more alcohol involved.
1: Glitter in places that glitter should never be.
2: Saw this last night at EDC. definitely EDM Raven.
1: Okay. A guy named Tyler shirtless for no reason. That's a tough one.
2: That is for sure country, man. There's always a Tyler shirtless.
1: All right. Somebody proposing after knowing each other for 6 hours.
2: I saw a wedding happen last night at EDC.
1: Really?
2: At 1 a.m.
1: Wow.
2: In the middle.
1: Like a legal ceremony. They had
2: the whole thing. Thread count was about, I don't know, less than your shirt on 12 people. Not many clothes on. It was interesting.
1: One dude that is way too into the experience.
2: Rave.
1: Yeah?
2: Yeah.
1: It's very emo.
2: We were walking to watch one of my collaborators last night play right in the middle of the racetrack. And this guy was on the ground. And I'm like, I think he sees us, but I think he thinks we're something else. I told my manager, I go, dude, watch out. And my manager is very pale skinned.
1: Okay.
2: He's like a very Viking looking pale skinned
1: guy.
2: He's Nordic.
1: Nordic. Yeah. Okay. All right.
2: And I don't know what this guy saw, but he came up to my manager. I was like, we got to get out of here. So yeah, there you go.
1: Let's see. I've got a couple more here. A guy saying, bro, this straight up changed my life.
2: That's definitely Raven too.
1: Really?
2: Yeah.
1: I thought it'd be more country, but I guess, no.
2: Bro?
1: Well, yeah, you're right. Y'all, this change would be country.
2: Well, I think 100%. Changed my life. Like people are probably, seeing, a different dimension at raves.
1: Yeah. Well,

0: 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Somebody wearing an American flag inappropriately.
1: Without a doubt, Country Festival. I did see one of those guys last night, though.
0: Okay.
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1: This evening, skies are clearing out a little bit. We're partly cloudy out there as temperatures are falling back into some 80s with 70s overnight tonight. However, near and after sunset, watch out for an isolated storm, but many times we'll stay dry. But more pop-ups are likely later tomorrow. I'm meteorologist Matt Standridge.

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Apparently, bathroom door etiquette is where society finally collapses. It's B-Dub. There's a random poll that asked if people lock the bathroom door. 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Just about a third said only when

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MCM Awards were on Sunday. And with that, do you remember when Alan Jackson completely trolled them? Like on live TV with little effort. We'll go back and reminisce on that in just a little bit in the breakdown.

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1: With the ACM Awards going down last Sunday, people started looking back at some of the wildest ACM moments ever, and you can't beat Alan Jackson in 1994. So the ACMs wanted artists to perform with backing tracks back then, and Alan was not having it. Old school country guy. Like, if there's going to be a band on stage, he wanted an actual band playing. Crazy concept, right? Problem was, he was contractually locked in. So instead of throwing a fit, he did something way funnier. He went full petty genius. Sent his drummer out there with no drumsticks. No joke. You can go back and watch it on YouTube. This poor guy is behind the kit just aggressively air drumming for America while the track does all the work. Looking like a toddler hyping himself up on a Fisher-Price drum set. And honestly, that still might be the most outlaw thing that's ever happened at an awards show. No speech, no social media rant, just silent, chaotic sarcasm from a man in a cowboy hat. God bless Alan Jackson. That's your breakdown.
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5: This evening, skies are clearing out a little bit. We're partly cloudy out there as temperatures are falling back into some 80s with 70s overnight tonight. However, near and after sunset, watch out for an isolated storm, but many times we'll stay dry. But more pop-ups are likely later tomorrow. I'm meteorologist Matt Dandridge. 97.

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Cody Johnson won Entertainer of the Year on Sunday's ACM Awards. And, well, we got a chance to chat with him earlier in the weekend and played a game called Cowboy or Costco Dad. And we'll see how he did coming up. Dealer.

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0: Beat Up caught up with Cody Johnson in Las Vegas this weekend. We're going to do Cody Johnson, cowboy or Costco dad. So I'm going to give you some scenarios and you just have to tell me if it's something that is a little more cowboy or a little more dad on a Saturday going to Costco.
1: Okay.
0: Owns an unhealthy number of coolers.
1: I have a ton of coolers, so I guess cowboy.
0: Okay. Cowboy or Costco dad has very strong opinions about meat.
1: Cattle rancher, so okay. Cowboy.
0: Yeah, right. I do too, and I would say that's more both. Costco for me.
1: That's a both.
0: Okay. Wakes up angry before sunrise.
1: Cowboy.
0: Yeah, because, dude, Costco doesn't open until 9,
1: yeah.
0: 10 o'clock. You're good. Says things like, I know a guy.
1: Costco dad.
0: Yeah. God, this is such an easy one. This is low-hanging fruit right here. Cowboy or Costco dad keeps random ropes in the truck.
1: That's cowboy.
0: Would absolutely fight over parking.
1: Costco dad.
0: Yeah, dude, it's a challenge. Do you have a Costco membership or are you a Sam's Club guy?
1: No, I haven't been to a grocery store in a decade.
0: You grow your own meat. No, so that makes sense.
1: My wife does all that on Amazon and it ships to the house.
0: Nice. Yeah, all right. Treats weather like breaking news.
1: That's a both. That's a both.
0: Right. And then buys things in bulk just in case.
1: So I'm packing for a hunt right now in Alaska.
0: Yeah.
1: And I've got 200-liter Yeti bags full of just in case. So wow. I guess that's cowboy.
0: How much of that is like toilet paper? Because I feel like you
1: always I brought 10 packs of dude wipes.
0: Dude, yeah.
1: I want a sponsorship.
0: That's what I'm saying. Hey, man, get... That's a different sponsorship.
1: That's a different sponsorship.
0: For when you're not cowboying. Like when you take the boots off, are you a hey dude guy?
1: Man, my wife bought me these. It's called Project Cloud. Oh. And they're like, they're like the cutest little shoes, right? You don't think I'd wear them. They're memory foam. And I'm like, these are so comfortable. I don't care if they're pink. Like they're not pink, by the way.
0: But. Okay. Good to know. I mean, I wouldn't judge you if they were. Real men wear pink in October.
1: That's right.
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Father Time, don't leave anyone at when you pass on. 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
13: This evening, skies are clearing out a little bit. We're partly cloudy out there as temperatures are falling back into some 80s with 70s overnight tonight. However, near and after sunset, watch out for an isolated storm, but many times we'll stay dry. But more pop-ups are likely later tomorrow. I'm meteorologist Maz Dandridge. 97.

We're in Vegas over the weekend. I had not been back to Vegas since the ACMs were last there in 2022. And I got to tell you, it felt good to be back. My credit card statement is probably going to have a different conversation come next month. But for right now, it felt good to be back.

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0: Do you keep ketchup in the fridge? It's B-Dub. Apparently, food safety experts say it's totally fine in the pantry after you open it, which is great news for those of us who enjoy ketchup that actually leaves the bottle before the fries get cold and we lose the will to live. I guess there's this this food science professor says ketchup is so high in acid that microbes don't really stand a chance at room temperature. Same goes for stuff like soy sauce and some hot sauces. And don't get too confident, though. This is where things get a little weird. People that refrigerate bread, I've questioned this forever. It gets stale faster in the fridge. Honey turns into countertop concrete, and coffee can soak up fridge smells, which is perfect if you've always wanted your morning cup to taste like leftover meatloaf. But meanwhile, I did not realize this. Nuts, whole grain flour, jarred pesto actually do better cold. Basically, your fridge is not a storage unit. It's a judgmental appliance with very specific boundaries.
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We play a new song. You tell us what you would do with it if it came up on your playlist. It's brought to you by T-Mobile. Got a song from Atlas for you to check out.

0: That's got a hook, doesn't it? That's Atlas. Song's called Hold My Liquor. What do you think? 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I want to know at Beat Up Radio on Instagram.
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4: This evening, skies are clearing out a little bit. We're partly cloudy out there as temperatures are falling back into some 80s with 70s overnight tonight. However, near and after sunset, watch out for an isolated storm, but many times we'll stay dry. But more pop-ups are likely later tomorrow. I'm meteorologist Matt Standridge.

B-Dub, without you, I don't have a platform. I'm just a talking head with a microphone. And without you, I would not have won 2 ACM Awards this year for Personality of the Year, National Daily and National Weekly. It was fun celebrating in Las Vegas. But none of that happens without you, so thank you for listening.

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0: A baker in Louisiana just became everybody's favorite breakup therapist. It's B-Dub. This woman ordered a $600 birthday cake for her boyfriend, Jonathan. Big party planned, 75 people, probably one of those Mike King Instagram captions loading as we speak. Then right before pickup, she finds out that Jonathan's cheating. And instead of just canceling the cake, she calls the baker and says, "Hey, would you take another $100 to destroy it on video?" Which honestly feels like the most American coping mechanism possible. This baker, by the way, did not disappoint. She didn't just smash the cake. She set it on fire. Like full WWE entrance pyro. Then she lectured Jonathan on camera while this thing burned in the background like his relationship status. You know, somewhere Jonathan opened Instagram and saw his birthday cake looking like a Viking funeral. And can we admit something? There's no scarier sentence on earth than "the girlies found out." Because once women unite with screenshots and frosting, it's over for us.
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12: 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Strong winds, sudden storms, and flying road debris can take a toll on your windshield. 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
1: With the ACMs being on Sunday night, it reminded me of one of the greatest acts of country music rebellion ever. Back in 1994, the Academy wanted Alan Jackson to perform with a backing track instead of fully live music. Now, if you know Alan Jackson, you already know that went over about as well as gluten-free biscuits at a hunting camp. But he was contractually locked in, so technically he had to perform. Fine. He shows up, sings a song, crowd's loving it, but his drummer walks out there with no drumsticks. None. Just aggressively windmilling his arms around like a toddler hopped up on birthday cake pretending to be in a rock band. And the best part, most people at home probably didn't even notice because the drums were pre-recorded anyway, which exactly was Alan's point. That's elite level petty right there. Not screaming, not throwing a fit, just quietly exposing the whole thing with invisible drumsticks. Honestly, country music needs more of that energy. That's your breakdown.
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13: This evening, skies are clearing out a little bit. We're partly cloudy out there as temperatures are falling back.

back into some 80s with 70s overnight tonight. However, near and after sunset, watch out for an isolated storm, but many times we'll stay dry. But more pop-ups are likely later tomorrow. I'm meteorologist Matt Standridge.

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I thought this was the best performance from Sunday night's ACM Awards. Energy, it was fantastic. It's probably up there with Kane Brown for me. Those two topped it. Tucker Wetmore, Brunette, your most wanted song of the day.

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Well, if you said no, why don't you like us right now? Look up 97 OKK on Facebook and hit that like button for country music news.

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Have a great rest of your night. We'll continue our ACM afterglow, I guess you could call it, kind of reflecting back on some of the more fun moments of last weekend. And we'll just get one step closer to a three-day weekend with Memorial Day, if you can believe it, already on Monday. It's insane. Have a great night. I'll talk to you tomorrow.

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1: A stray pop-up shower, too, will be possible across eastern Mississippi, western Alabama overnight tonight as temperatures fall to the low 70s. Then tomorrow for your Wednesday, good mix of sun and clouds with more pop-up storms likely later in the day. I'm meteorologist Matt Standridge. 97.

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5: A stray pop-up shower or two will be possible across eastern Mississippi, western Alabama overnight tonight as temperatures fall to the low 70s. Then tomorrow for your Wednesday, good mix of sun and clouds with more pop-up storms likely later in the day. I'm meteorologist Matt Standridge. 97.

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8: A stray pop-up shower or two will be possible across eastern Mississippi, western Alabama overnight tonight as temperatures fall to the low 70s. Then tomorrow for your Wednesday, good mix of sun and clouds with more pop-up storms likely later in the day. I'm meteorologist Matt Standridge. 97.

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2: A stray pop-up shower, too, will be possible across eastern Mississippi, western Alabama overnight tonight as temperatures fall to the low 70s. Then tomorrow for your Wednesday, good

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1: A stray pop-up shower, too, will be possible across eastern Mississippi, western Alabama overnight tonight as temperatures fall to the low 70s. Then tomorrow for your Wednesday, good mix of sun and clouds with more pop-up storms likely later in the day. I'm meteorologist Matt Standridge. 97.

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London, Paris, paradise. But ain't got much memory. 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

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That sunset, cliffs by the sea, and the night rolled in. And you still talk about that moon that I can't recall.

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4: A stray pop-up shower, too, will be possible across eastern Mississippi, western Alabama overnight tonight as temperatures fall to the low 70s. Then tomorrow for your Wednesday, good mix of sun and clouds with more pop-up storms likely later in the day. I'm meteorologist Matt Standridge.

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2: A stray pop-up shower or two will be possible across eastern Mississippi, western Alabama overnight tonight as temperatures fall to the low 70s. Then tomorrow for your Wednesday, good mix of sun and clouds with more pop-up storms likely later in the day. I'm meteorologist Matt Standards. 96.

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2: A stray pop-up shower, too, will be possible across eastern Mississippi, western Alabama overnight tonight as temperatures fall to the low 70s. Then tomorrow for your Wednesday, good mix of sun and clouds with more pop-up storms likely later in the day. I'm meteorologist Matt Standridge.

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Hell yeah, sounds good. 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
2: A stray pop-up shower, too, will be possible across eastern Mississippi, western Alabama overnight tonight as temperatures fall to the low 70s. Then tomorrow for your Wednesday, good mix of sun and clouds with more pop-up storms likely later in the day. I'm meteorologist Matt Standridge.

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8: It's a warm start this morning out there across eastern Mississippi, western Alabama. We're also starting off mostly cloudy. There could be a spotty shower later this morning into the early afternoon, but later this evening, expect some scattered showers and thunderstorms, and a few of those will continue tonight. I'm meteorologist Matt Standridge.

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0: Good morning. It is just before 6 o'clock, 72 degrees in Meridian, and this is your community update, a service of Webb and Stevens Funeral Home on 97OKK. From the Robert Barham Family Funeral Home, today is the service for Mrs. Judy Truelove. 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Today is also the visitation and service for Mrs. Carol Davidson. 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Visitation will take place from 9 to 9:45 at the Robert Barham Family Funeral Home, with the service starting at 10. And tomorrow is also the service for Mr. James M. Hendricks. That'll be starting at 10 o'clock at Hendricks Hill Cemetery. 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
2: I'm Cash Matlock with Queen City Newsfeed. Here's what's happening. The Lauderdale County Sheriff's Department says an ongoing narcotics investigation led to the seizure of methamphetamine and several suspected stolen firearms during a search warrant Friday evening on Powell Road. 44-year-old Kobe Stewart was arrested.

0: arrested and charged with possession of methamphetamine and intent to distribute while in possession of a firearm. Bond was set at $100,000. Officials say Stewart also had an outstanding bench warrant and is being held without bail on that charge. The investigation remains ongoing and additional charges are possible. And Governor Tate Reeves is requesting a major disaster declaration from President Trump following severe storms and tornadoes that struck Mississippi May 6th and 7th. The request includes Franklin, Lamar, Lawrence, Lincoln, and Wilkinson counties, where FEMA reports hundreds of homes were damaged or destroyed. Officials say federal assistance would help residents and local governments and nonprofits recover and rebuild. And Love's Kitchen was recognized this week as three Meridian football standouts gave back to the community by serving meals to those in need. Leading the effort was four-star defensive lineman Jamian Winfield, who returned home and brought two other local athletes to volunteer. Love's Kitchen leaders praised the players for spending time supporting the community before returning to the field. I'm Cash Matlock with Queen City Newsfeed. For more news updates throughout the day, follow us on Facebook or visit our website. And if you'd like to send us a tip, you can send an email to tips@queencitynewsfeed.com.
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5: It's a warm start this morning out there across eastern Mississippi, western Alabama. We're also starting off mostly cloudy. There could be a spotty shower later this morning into the early afternoon, but later this evening, expect some scattered showers and thunderstorms, and a few of those will continue tonight. I'm meteorologist Matt Standridge.
6: Well, thank you, Matt. Currently, it is 72 in DeKalb, Philadelphia, 73 at NAS Meridian, and 71 at Key Field. From your Twin States Weather Authority, this is 97 OKK. My name is Quinn. And this is your Hometown Country Morning Show. We are having some weird technical stuff happening this morning, so I genuinely do not know if you are actually hearing me right now. I can confirm people way smarter than me are working on it. If you can hear me right now, my first thoughts of the day are coming up. We got to talk about some weird things happening, especially because somebody ranked the pizza chains. And as a man who is obsessed with pizza, their ranking is completely wrong. We'll talk about that next. Plus, we got some great country for you, including a song from your album of the year at the ACMs.

97OKK, your hometown country morning show. It's Quinn, and I'm mad at people who decide things. First thoughts of the day after Parker McCollum, What Kind of Man, from his album Parker McCollum, the ACM album of the year.

97 OKK, your hometown country morning show. I don't know if I'm the man you need, but I'm the man you got. I feel like that's how it is a lot of times. I don't know who makes these lists and who decides to send them out to radio DJs to talk about on radio shows, but I'm pretty upset about this one this morning. They ranked the top five pizza places in the nation based off of taste. And I am already mad at the list. Now, I want to say, if you love these certain places, hey, don't let my opinion change anything about your opinion. If you love these places, go to them as much as you want. I encourage you to do that. My personal taste is completely different from this list. So they list Pizza Hut at number one, Domino's at number two, Papa John's at number three, Little Caesars at four, and Marco's Pizza at number five. I'm going to tell you this right now. I have eaten and worked at almost all of these. I have eaten at all of them. I've worked at three of them. I am going to tell

0: Tell you first and foremost that Marco's Pizza, I know they don't have one here, but if you ever find one, that is the best pizza place. I love Marco's Pizza. It is delicious. That is number one on my list. I put Papa John's at number two. I put Little Caesars at number three. I like it because it's delicious and it's also cheap, which is my favorite word. Domino's at number four. And Pizza Hut at number five. Now, that's not saying Pizza Hut is a bad pizza. I eat there quite frequently. But on this list, if I'm going in order of my favorites, it's at number five. Mostly because I worked there for a year and a half. And when you work somewhere where you get free pizza, you eventually get sick of that pizza. So that's most of the reason. But that is my list. If you ever find yourself near Marco's Pizza, I don't know. I think it's the best. They got the best crust. And for me, the crust is so important. 97 OKK. Those are the first thoughts of the day. And when the first thoughts are about pizza, oh, you know it is the start to a great day.
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6: 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We would love to hear from you right here in Meridian.

Ella Langley and Morgan Wallen, two completely unknown superstars. Gosh, that song is going to be number one for 50 years. It's 97 OKK, your hometown country morning show. I don't know if this person deserves to go to jail. We'll tell you the story after Rascal Flatts.

0: 97 OKK, your hometown country morning show. Rascal Flatts doing their Rascal Flatts thing. That is one heck of a voice Gary LaVox has. So I'm usually more on the side of sending people to jail when they commit crimes. But after reading this story, part of me thinks that this guy actually got a worse punishment than jail. You see, a burglar recently got trapped between two buildings in Salinas, California. It was between a coffee shop and a movie theater. He apparently was trying to break into the movie theater on the roof and slipped and fell between the buildings. He was stuck there for 10 hours trying to get someone's attention. Eventually, and I don't know if this is just the Lord making it just like putting that little oomph towards the end of the story, but he was actually discovered by cops. Police officers in the coffee shop heard him screaming for help, and they eventually, with the fire department, came in and got him out. He has been arrested for attempted burglary, but I feel like trapped between two walls for 10 hours should be time served. I feel like he probably learned his lesson there more than any jail time would ever give him. It's 97 OKK, your hometown country morning show. I have never felt happier to be out in the open than right now.
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1: It's a warm start this morning out there across eastern Mississippi, western Alabama. We're also starting off mostly cloudy. There could be a spotty shower later this morning into the early afternoon, but later this evening, expect some scattered showers and thunderstorms, and a few of those will continue tonight. I'm meteorologist Matt Stindridge.
2: Well, thank you, Matt. And currently it is 73 in DeKalb, Philadelphia, 72 at NAS Meridian, and 71 at Key Field. From your Twin States Weather Authority,

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1: 97 OKK, your hometown country morning show. It is Quinn with you this morning. Just want to remind you, tomorrow, yes, tomorrow, it is finally here, opening day of Meridian Blues baseball, people. I am so ready. Mr. Jamal Roberts, yes, that Jamal Roberts, American Idol champion, will be singing the national anthem. Friday is going to be Meridian night. Saturday, there will be given the first 500 people Blues t-shirts. And Sunday, 4 for $44. $44 is going to get you 4 tickets, 4 hot dogs, and 4 beverages. 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I haven't been to a live baseball game in like 3 or 4 years, and I am so ready. So if you hear someone screaming his head off for players that he doesn't know, that's probably going to be me, and I cannot wait. It all starts tomorrow. All the details at meridianblues.com. It's 97 OKK. 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
2: I'm Cash Matlock with Queen City News Feed. Here's what's happening. The Lauderdale County Sheriff's Department says an ongoing narcotics investigation led to the seizure of methamphetamine and several suspected stolen firearms during a search warrant Friday evening on Powell Road. 44-year-old Kobe Stewart was arrested and charged with possession of methamphetamine and intent to distribute while in possession of a firearm. Bond was set at $100,000. Officials say Stewart also had an outstanding bench warrant and is being held without bail on that charge. The investigation remains ongoing and additional charges are possible. And Governor Tate Reeves is requesting a major disaster declaration from President Trump following severe storms and tornadoes that struck Mississippi May 6th and 7th. The request includes Franklin, Lamar, Lawrence, Lincoln, and Wilkinson counties, where FEMA reports hundreds of homes were damaged or destroyed. Officials say federal assistance would help residents and local governments and nonprofits recover and rebuild. And Love's Kitchen was recognized this week as three Meridian football standouts gave back to the community by serving meals to those in need. Leading the effort was four-star defensive lineman Jamian Winfield, who returned home and brought two other local athletes to volunteer. Love's Kitchen leaders praised the players for spending time supporting the community before returning to the field. I'm Cash Matlock with Queen City News Feed. For more news updates throughout the day, follow us on Facebook or visit our website. And if you'd like to send us a tip, you can send an email to tips@queencitynewsfeed.com.
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0: It's a warm start this morning out there across eastern Mississippi, western Alabama. We're also starting off mostly cloudy. There could be a spotty shower later this morning into the early afternoon, but later this evening, expect some scattered showers and thunderstorms, and a few of those will continue tonight. I'm meteorologist Matt Standard.
1: Well, thank you, Matt. It is a warm start to the day. 72 in DeKalb in Philadelphia, 73 at NAS Meridian, and 73 at Key Field. From your Twin States Weather Authority, this is 97 OKK. 7:45, your Nashville news. There could be an entire collaboration album between two of country music's biggest stars. We'll talk about that then. 9:15, your first clue for the Grand Ole Opry Artist of the Week. And coming up, today's reason to smile is in just a bit. But first, Corey Kent and Co. Wetzel.

97 OKK, your hometown country morning show. We have had some pretty impressive saves for our reason to smile in the past, but this time, 25 million of one of the most important species on the planet were saved last week. Full story, two songs away.

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0: Last week in Parley's Canyon, Utah, firefighters responded to a rescue call that was definitely out of the ordinary. A semi-truck hauling honeybees broke down on the highway, and not just a few bees. This trailer was carrying 480 hives with an estimated 25 million bees inside. Now, with the truck stopped and in the hot sun, the bees were in danger because they no longer had the airflow they normally get while traveling down the highway. So while mechanics worked on fixing the truck, firefighters from the Mill Creek Fire Department stepped in to help. The crews carefully sprayed a light mist of water over the trailer to cool the hives down and keep the bees alive in the unreasonably hot temperatures. And somehow, through all of this, not a single firefighter got stung. The department later joked on social media that it was one of the coolest reminders that firefighters handle all kind of emergencies, and sometimes that means saving 25 million bees. And honestly, that's as sweet as honey. That is your 97OKK Reason to Smile. We're celebrating birthdays and anniversaries next. If you know somebody with a birthday or an anniversary, text those into us now at 601-693-3697.
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97 OKK, your hometown country morning show. These are actually the birthdays. We have birthdays and anniversaries two songs away, so this is the final call out. 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

0: Tucker Wetmore on 97OKK, your hometown country morning show. It is Quinn with you. Hope y'all are having a good day so far, especially if it is your birthday. It is time to celebrate on 97OKK. Thank you to everybody who's sending a birthday or an anniversary, whether it was on air, online, you sent it to us on Facebook, or you hired a Skywriter. I'm sure that was expensive, but hey, it got the point across. Happy birthday to Braden McClure, 11 years old today. Amanda Dabbs is turning 34. Freddie Doolin is 32. Christopher Rock is 45. And Mark Kellogg is turning 61. Braden, Amanda, Freddie, Christopher, and Mark, I hope your day is full of great memories and even better food. What do you say we spin this wheel and see who is winning the birthday balloon bouquet? And that is going to Amanda Dabbs. Happy birthday, Amanda, from all of us here at 97OKK. And a very happy anniversary to Ronnie and Joyce Williamson. They are celebrating 43 years together. And they are now in the running to win the $50 Brobridge gift card. That drawing will be done on Friday. Happy anniversary, you two. Happy birthday. Happy anniversary. Let's eat some cake, y'all.
1: Ain't it great?
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5: It's a warm start this morning out there across eastern Mississippi, western Alabama. We're also starting off mostly cloudy. There could be a spotty shower later this morning into the early afternoon, but later this evening, expect some scattered showers and thunderstorms, and a few of those will continue tonight. I'm meteorologist Matt Stindridge.

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0: 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All you got to do is sign up. Seriously, that is it. 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
0: So there is no denying that Riley Green and Ella Langley have chemistry, magic, and an award-winning track record. So it only makes sense that we want more, and we may get it. In a recent interview, Riley was asked if an entire duets album with Ella was in the works, and he says he'd be silly to not consider a project like that. So stay tuned. We don't know if it's happening, but he's not saying no. Just when I thought I couldn't like Luke Combs more, he just followed what I call one of life's little rules. If you see a lemonade stand, you stop. And that's exactly what he did ahead of his show at Lambeau Field. Two boys were running the stand. They said that Luke walked up, ordered four lemonades, and left a $120 tip. And finally, if you enjoyed the Red Clay Strays at the ACMs, you almost didn't see it. The band shared that they actually almost died when the private jet they were in lost part of its engine shortly after takeoff. They had to circle the airport in Mobile, Alabama for 2 hours in order to burn enough fuel to land safely. But it worked out for them in the end. They did walk away with the ACM Best Group of the Year. My name is Quinn, and that is your Nashville news on 97OKK. We have a very special in-studio guest coming in that you do not want to miss next.
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2: I'm Cash Matlock with Queen City Newsfeed. Here's what's happening. The Lauderdale County Sheriff's Department says an ongoing narcotics investigation led to the seizure of methamphetamine and several suspected stolen firearms during a search warrant Friday evening on Powell Road. 44-year-old Kobe Stewart was arrested and charged with possession of methamphetamine and intent to distribute while in possession of a firearm. Bond was set at $100,000. Officials say Stewart also had an outstanding bench warrant and is being held without bail on that charge. The investigation remains ongoing and additional charges are possible. And Governor Tate Reeves is requesting a major disaster declaration from President Trump following severe storms and tornadoes that struck Mississippi May 6th and 7th. The request includes Franklin, Lamar, Lawrence, Lincoln, and Wilkinson counties, where FEMA reports hundreds of homes were damaged or destroyed. Officials say federal assistance would help residents and local governments and nonprofits recover and rebuild. And Love's Kitchen was recognized this week as three Meridian football standouts gave back to the community by serving meals to those in need. Leading the effort was four-star defensive lineman Jamian Winfield, who returned home and brought two other local athletes to volunteer. Love's Kitchen leaders praised the players for spending time supporting the community before returning to the field. I'm Cash Matlock with Queen City Newsfeed. For more news updates throughout the day, follow us on Facebook or visit our website. And if you'd like to send us a tip, you can send an email to tips@queencitynewsfeed.com.
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5: It's a warm start this morning out there across eastern Mississippi, western Alabama. We're also starting off mostly cloudy. There could be a spotty shower later this morning into the early afternoon, but later this evening expect some scattered showers and thunderstorms, and a few of those will continue tonight. I'm meteorologist Matt Standridge.
6: Well, thank you, Matt. And hey, it is Quinn, and this is your hometown country morning show. And yes, 74 in DeKalb, Philadelphia, 75 at NAS Meridian, and 75 at Key Field. Today, 9:15, your first clue for the Grand Ole Opry Artist of the Week. But before that, we have a very special in-studio guest joining us pretty much all hour long to talk about some awesome stuff happening this weekend. But first, it's Luke Combs to kick things off.

97 OKK, your hometown country morning show. Our guest is here to tell us all about the coolest events happening this summer. And yes, all summer long. Meridian's got a new team, y'all. We'll talk to the owner next.

0: 97 OKK, your hometown country morning show. It is Quinn, and I have a very special in-studio guest with me today. Now, I let my guests introduce themselves, so however you want the world to know you.
1: Hey, Quinn, great to be here. This is Mark Schuster. I'm the owner of the Meridian Blues, which is Meridian's new baseball team, opening up this Thursday.
0: Oh, yeah. I got to say, when I heard the announcement in January that a new baseball team was coming and you guys said that the season was starting in May, I was thinking, okay, May 2027, great. Congratulations, first of all, on getting this thing set up so fast. Are you okay?
1: I think I'm okay for now. You know, this is my 37th year in minor league baseball, and we've never done one on this short of a time frame. And so you're trying to compact 18 months worth of work and not only building your team on the field, but off the field also. It's a colossal achievement.
0: Of course, you know, we're happy to have baseball here in Meridian. And tomorrow, opening night, it's finally here. Am I understanding that an American Idol winner is going to be singing the national anthem?
1: That is true. Yes, Jamal will be singing the national anthem tomorrow night. We're very excited. Ticket sales have picked up since we actually announced him singing. So I think it's an exciting opportunity.
0: What's something you say that separates the Blues from another baseball team?
1: Well, you know, from our side, you know, minor league baseball is more about the experience than it is maybe wins and losses. And so if you talk to people who have attended minor league baseball games as kids who are now adults bringing their kids to games, they can't tell you what the score of the game

0: is, but they can tell you how they felt. They can tell you about the food and beverage and maybe about the mascot and about a player autograph. And so we're trying to create an experience that allows people to escape for a couple of hours, laugh, giggle, be silly. And if we can win a game at the same time, that's what our goal is.
1: All right, Mark, you stick around. We're going to be chatting with you again in just a few minutes more about this weekend specifically. It's Quinn Alexander and Mark Schuster from the Meridian Blues on 97 OKK.
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I knew I'd see her around. I'd be at some party, she'd show up and I'd be walking out. Or across some parking lot, hiding behind her sister. I'd look up, she'd be at the red light beside me in that white Maxima with the sticker on the back. I'd act

97 OKK, your hometown country morning show. Coming up in two songs, we continue our conversation with Mark Schuster, the owner of the Meridian Blues, the newest baseball team here in Meridian. But first, it's Ella Langley and Choosing Texas.

0: 97OKK, your hometown country morning show. It is Quinn. I am here with Mark Schuster, the owner of the Meridian Blues. Opening weekend is this weekend, and minor league baseball is a bit different from professional baseball. In fact, it's a lot more of an entertainment spectacle.
1: Well, I think from an entertainment standpoint, you know, we have a lot of things planned when baseball's not happening.
0: Right.
1: So all the downtime between innings, and so we've got a lot of silly, fun stuff that are going to make people talk about us, you know, in the days to come. But I can guarantee you, like I said before, I can't guarantee you a win, but I can guarantee you it's going to be a great experience. People are going to have fun.
0: I'm especially excited for Sunday because that is the 4 for $44. That deal is, I might pay for that just for myself because it's such a great deal. That is, my understanding, it's 4 tickets, 4 hot dogs, and 4 sodas for $44.
1: Exactly, yeah. It's an incredible deal.
0: How are you making money off of that? That's amazing.
1: We're not. And I'll tell you, the reason why we're able to do that is because we've had a couple of key sponsors for Meridian step up. Mm-hmm. Meridian Mutual has been an amazing partner. Mm-hmm. They're our presenting sponsorship, and Visit Meridian came in at a big level, too. And so the only way that we can offer inexpensive ticket prices and concession items like we just talked about is to have our corporate sponsors step up, and they did. And so while it may be a loss leader for us, in the big picture of things, we get people to come out to the ballpark who otherwise would not have been able to afford to do it.
0: And speaking of the ballpark, where will you guys be playing?
1: We'll be playing at Skaggs Field on the campus of MCC. And, you know, MCC, this would not have happened without Dr. Huebner and with MCC's involvement in this. Just would not have happened. And so what a beautiful facility they have over there. When I played baseball 30 years ago in junior college, you know, we played in fields that maybe had all 4 bases.
0: Oh, yeah.
1: But this is an incredible facility over there. And it's a safe, fun environment. I think people are going to be really pleased.
0: Yeah, I was the kid that struck out in T-ball. So baseball, my experience is watching the games and rather than playing.

0: So I'm really looking forward to this weekend. So if people want to get tickets ahead of time, look at the schedule, see who's coming to town, where can they go for that?
1: They go to meridianblues.com. 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And all the information's on our website.
0: And you guys will be giving t-shirts out one of the games this weekend, correct?
1: This Saturday, yes, WTOK and the Blues are going to be giving away t-shirts on Saturday night.
0: Awesome. We cannot wait. Again, meridianblues.com to get your tickets, see the complete schedule. Mark, it is such a pleasure to have you in. Thank you so much.
1: All right, Quinn, thank you. 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
7: It's a warm start this morning out there across eastern Mississippi, western Alabama. We're also starting off mostly cloudy. There could be a spotty shower later this morning into the early afternoon, but later this evening, expect some scattered showers and thunderstorms, and a few of those will continue tonight. I'm meteorologist Matt Standridge.

No one fuses hip-hop and country better than Morgan Wallen. It's 97 OKK, your hometown country morning show. Where is Lady A been? Have they just retired and not told me? I really would have liked a text.

0: 97OKK, your hometown country morning show. Thank you to Mark Schuster, owner of the Meridian Blues, for coming in and joining us this morning to chat all about the upcoming season. Again, tomorrow, Jamal Roberts will be singing the national anthem. And this week, there are all sorts of different incentives for you to get out and enjoy the game above and beyond just the fact that it's local baseball right here in your own backyard. Again, tickets and all the details at meridianblues.com. We have your chance to go to the Grand Ole Opry. Your first clue for the Grand Ole Opry Artist of the Week is coming up next. But first, you get to enjoy 30 minutes of continuous country.
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3: I'm Jessica Ettinger, CNBC. Wall Street is poised for some gains today ahead of earnings coming after the closing bell from AI chipmaker NVIDIA. U.S. crude oil pulled back to under $102 a barrel. Yesterday, it was at $108. Even as Iran threatened to extend the war beyond the region. But AAA says American drivers are paying their highest gas prices since missiles were launched into Iran back in February. The national average for a gallon of regular sitting at $4.55 today. The Energy Information Administration says the U.S. retail average gas price is higher at $4.62. That's an average of all grades and formulations. Target maybe turning around. It saw sales rise for the first time in five quarters in this last quarter. Same store sales came in up 5.6%. Jessica Ettinger, CNBC.
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0: your hometown country morning show. We are cruising through 30 minutes of continuous country to kick off your workday. Riley Green is on, says he is not going to shoot down the idea of a full-on collaboration album with Ella Langley, and I already predict it goes multi-platinum.
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97 OKK, your hometown country morning show. Your first clue for the Grand Ole Opry Artist of the Week is two songs away. Don't you dare miss it.

0: 97OKK, your hometown country morning show. This is it. Every week we give somebody tickets to the Grand Ole Opry, and this is your first clue for the Grand Ole Opry Artist of the Week. You'll get three of them, one today, one tomorrow, and one on Friday. Then on Friday, after the final clue, you will guess as to who the artist is. If you are correct, your name goes in the running to win tickets to the Grand Ole Opry. Now, shall we begin? This is today's first clue. This Opry member was featured in the Ken Burns Country Music Documentary. Again, this Opry member was featured in Ken Burns Country Music Documentary. Now, that's a pretty broad clue there. There's a lot of artists that were featured in that. That's why you don't want to miss any of the clues we give out. Your next one is tomorrow morning around 9:15 on 97OKK.
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3: We're mostly cloudy, but still really warm out there. Temperatures are climbing and we'll hit the upper 80s for highs this afternoon. Now, later this afternoon and evening, watch out for some scattered showers and thunderstorms, and we'll likely stay unsettled tonight with more pop-ups tomorrow. I'm meteorologist Matt Standridge. 97.

That's classic George Strait for your workday on 97LKK, your hometown country morning show. If you missed the first clue for the Grand Ole Opry Artist of the Week, don't miss tomorrow's. It'll be happening around 9:15.

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0: 97 OKK, your hometown country morning show. On his way to his concert at Lambeau Field, Luke Combs stopped at a kid's lemonade stand, bought four lemonades, and left a $120 tip. Here he is with his latest, Be By You.
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0: 97 OKK, your hometown country morning show. That is it for me. Quinn is out the door. John Garrett is on his way in. Do not miss out on him. He will entertain you for the rest of your afternoon. I will be seeing y'all tomorrow morning and tomorrow evening for the opening night of Meridian Blues Baseball. Don't forget, Jamal Roberts will be singing the national anthem. I'll see y'all tomorrow.
1: There's more to come. 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

Ella Langley has a new fragrance available at Ulta, and it smells like a mixture of Chanel No. 5 and tears. 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Mel.

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Keith Urban's daughter, Sunday Rose, doesn't talk to him anymore, not after the big split. Hopefully they can work things out. Mom and Daddy's divorce has nothing to do with the kids. It's 97 OKK at work with new music from John Morgan. We

0: 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Tomorrow night, it's opening night at Skaggs Field for your first season of Meridian Blues Baseball, a four-game homestand against the Nacogdoches Niners, and you are invited. 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The family will love that. 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Quick break, and I got Jordan Davis, Russell Dickerson, and Corey Kent and Coe Wetzel team up for Rocky Mountain Low, a song that you will want to listen to with the volume up high.
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8: Mostly cloudy, but still really warm out there. Temperatures are climbing and will hit the upper 80s for highs this afternoon. Now, later this afternoon and evening, watch out for some scattered showers and thunderstorms, and will likely stay unsettled tonight with more pop-ups tomorrow. I'm meteorologist Matt Standridge. 97.

0: 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The Mississippi Department of Wildlife, Fisheries, and Parks is reminding boaters about the state's boater education requirement. It's National Safe Boating Week. You need to get information on this so you know the rules, the potential hazards, and how to practice safe boating. All the information on Safe Boating Week, you're going to need that this summer, is on Queen City News Feed for local, national, and statewide news. 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

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I don't trust the ACM Awards anymore. Morgan Wallen did not win one award Sunday night, but this guy did. Kojo is the Entertainer of the Year, and I think we can all agree on that.

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0: Country 97 OKK with Luke Combs on the job. And tomorrow night, we're on the diamond at Skaggs Field for opening night of Meridian Blues baseball for everybody who, for so many years, has been like, we need to get sports here in town. 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
7: Mostly cloudy, but still really warm out there. Temperatures are climbing and will hit the upper 80s for highs this afternoon. Now, later this afternoon and evening, watch out for some scattered showers and thunderstorms and will likely stay unsettled tonight with more pop-ups tomorrow. I'm meteorologist Matt Standers.

0: time zone am I on? What country am I in?
1: It doesn't matter. It's 5 o'clock somewhere.
0: It's always on 5 in Margaritaville, come to think of it.
1: Yeah, I heard that.
0: You've been there, haven't you?
1: Yes, sir.
0: I've seen your boat there.

97 OKK with Ella Langley and Riley Green, who won Vocal Event of the Year at the ACMs over the weekend. The song that won it for them follows MacArthur from a bunch of other singers.

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0: Your country 97 OKK with Jelly Roll, who I think is easing up on his diet and exercise. Remember, for a long time, that's all we heard him talk about for like 2 years. And he lost 250 pounds, but then recently put it back on. It's hard to lose weight. I've been on a diet since late January, and I've lost about a pound a week. I'm down about 16 pounds, which is good, but it seems like when I was a younger man, when I wore a younger man's clothes, I could drop 5 pounds over a weekend, just do a couple of runs and maybe eat a salad. But now you really got to work at it. I can't imagine trying to lose 250 pounds. So I ain't judging Jelly Roll, but maybe you should eat a bowl of soup or something at lunch. But everybody else, we're going to fill you up full with Tyler Hubbard, Lady A, and Dustin Lynch, all part of 30 minutes of continuous country next on OKK.
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Your Country 97 OKK with Kane Brown, who's expanding his empire. Singer, songwriter, and now restaurateur. He owns the multi-level Kane Brown's on Broadway Bar and Grill in Nashville. Hey,

Country 97 OKK doing lunch with Tucker Wetmore. And I am John Garrett. So with gas prices so high, do you think that will affect Americans driving this weekend for Memorial Day weekend? According to AAA, nope. Roads are expected to be more crowded this holiday weekend despite high gas prices because record travel demand is outweighing the cost factor. People are like, you know what? YOLO. I'm going to the beach. I don't care if it breaks me because I've had a rough year. We all have. Times are tough. I'm going to the beach.

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13: Mostly cloudy, but still really warm out there. Temperatures are climbing and will hit the upper 80s for highs this afternoon. Now, later this afternoon and evening, watch out for some scattered showers and thunderstorms, and will likely stay unsettled tonight with more pop-ups tomorrow. I'm meteorologist Matt Standridge.

0: 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He needs all that acreage to keep all them crazy Jacksonville Alabamians off his property.
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0: Been hearing for many years about how we need to get 10,000 steps a day, which I think is about 5 miles. But now new research from the International Journal of Environmental Research and Public Health, we all have a subscription to that. I got the app. They say really all you need is about 8,500 steps, which is only about 8,400 steps more than I take. So I think I could do that. Yeah, you got to keep yourself in shape. Keep those joints juiced up. Keep those muscles working so you're not having to spend the latter part of your life in a little rascal. Although those things are pretty nice at Disney World. Sam Hunt's coming up. Plus, a darn good new Brantley Gilbert song, all part of 30 minutes of continuous country. 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

0: Your Country 97 OKK on the job and tomorrow night on the field at Skaggs Field for opening night of Meridian Blues baseball. As a former baseball star, Pee Wee Baseball League, Pell City, Alabama in the 1980s, I played extreme right field. Do you know what extreme right field is? That's where the coach has to play you because you're nine. So he creates a position for you, and the position they created for me was extreme right field, way out in the parking lot. If any balls go out in the parking lot, my job was to go fetch them. And I made the All-Star team that year. I believe we're going to see a better level of talent this season with the Meridian Blues. A four-game homestand kicks off. A four-game homestand starts off the season against the Nacogdoches Niners tomorrow night. Get the info, get your tickets, and get a schedule of this summer's events and theme nights at meridianblues.com. And we hope to see you out there for many games. We'll be out there tomorrow night. meridianblues.com. Let's get ready to play ball as I get ready to play Tim McGraw, Ella Langley, and Cole Swindell on OKK.
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13: This afternoon, be on the lookout for some pop-up showers and thunderstorms gradually developing. They'll become a bit more widespread later this evening, and we'll have some on and off rain chances tonight. For the rest of the week, expect unsettled weather with some scattered showers and thunderstorms. I'm meteorologist Matt Stindridge.

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0: Your Country 97 OKK. That is Tucker Wetmore, who had a thing with Ella Langley. They called it a situationship, and we all know what that means. But I think they're broken up. There's a rumor that she was dating Theo Vaughn, but I can't confirm nor deny that. I can confirm that there's more of Your Country coming up, 30 minutes worth with the FGL and a new Dan and Shay song. And Todd Berry this afternoon, the Coors Light Drive at 5, brought to you by Magnolia Beverage. 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

day, Potts Farm was a place to go. Load a truck up, hit the dirt road. Jumped the barbed wire, spread the word. 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Jack and Jim were a few good men. 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You better mind your business, man. Watch your mouth. Before I have to knock that loud mouth out. I'm tired of talking, man. Y'all ain't listening. Them old birds.

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Your Country 97 OKK with Lainey Wilson, who is a newlywed. She got married 10 days ago at Ruskin Cave in Dixon, Tennessee. I mean, you know your marriage is in for a rough ride when you get married in a cave. She also wore a beautiful dress. The first time she's ever worn a dress, we all thought she was going to show up for her wedding in bell-bottoms. I showed up for one of my weddings in flip-flops. I knew it wasn't going to last, so why even dress up? One thing that does last, your country on the job, it never ends.

0: There's Morgan Wallen, Kane Brown, and Walker Hayes coming up on OKK. And when you wake up, Quinn is back with your country morning show, opening day of Meridian Blues baseball. There will be a lot going on when you wake up with Quinn. So get a jump on your Thursday and every day with your country morning show on 97 OKK.
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8: This afternoon, be on the lookout for some pop-up showers and thunderstorms gradually developing. They'll become a bit more widespread later this evening, and we'll have some on and off rain chances tonight. For the rest of the week, expect unsettled weather with some scattered showers and thunderstorms. I'm meteorologist Matt Stindridge. 97.

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0: your country, 97 OKK, with one of many singers who did not show up for the Academy of Country Music Awards. It's not really that big of a deal. Nobody's really talking about it, but the ACMs have lost all credibility. In fact, in my opinion, the CMAs and the ACMs and the Grammys, none of them really mean anything anymore. It's just a popularity contest. It's like when you were a kid, who got voted class president? Not the person who was most capable of taking on that job. It's just whoever everybody liked. And if you didn't like them, they didn't get voted. Same thing with these stars. So, like what you like. And I hope you like what Todd's got coming up. 30 minutes of continuous country with Cole Swindell and Al Dean. New singer Zach John King. The Coors Light Drive at 5. B-Dub tonight. And Quinn's back when you wake up with 97 OKK. So, we hope you wake up with 97 OKK.
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0: It's going down. It's time to crank up the hits. Another long set of the biggest hits and biggest stars starts right now on your hometown country, 97 OKK.

97 OKK, y'all have an excellent afternoon with Todd Berry, and I'm going to leave you with new artist Zach John King. This is Get to Drinking. Water, because you don't want to get dehydrated this summer.

Mississippi and West Alabama. This is your hometown country, 97.1 WOKK Meridian. Butler, Stonewall, Union. 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

97 OKK in the Twin States hometown country with Todd Berry. Good afternoon. Ah, yes. It's almost the end of the workday. We got 30 minutes continuous country.

0: It is your hometown country. We are 97 OKK. Thomas Rhett, one of his 25 number one songs. I wonder where he puts the plaques for all those. I guess he must have a big room or something. Coming up, hey, he deserves a plaque because of his excellent forecasting. I bet he's got one somewhere. Matt Standridge coming up. Rain, some of the summertime kind of thunderstorms coming up. Then you got Luke Combs, Blake Shelton, and a whole bunch more as we crank it up. It's another extra long set of continuous country on 97 OKK.
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9: This afternoon, be on the lookout for some pop-up showers and thunderstorms gradually developing. They'll become a bit more widespread later this evening, and we'll have some on and off rain chances tonight. For the rest of the week, expect unsettled weather with some scattered showers and thunderstorms. I'm meteorologist Matt Stendridge.

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Just after 4, Lady A.

0: is named Ty Myers. New country on 97OKK. His first hit song called The End, Ends of the Earth. And Ty Berry here on Memorial Day weekend coming up. Don't say we've got nothing to do, Meridian. East Mississippi, West Alabama. Meridian's new baseball team. It's the field this Thursday. Tomorrow. Are you ready for opening night of the Meridian Blues? All right. Home field all summer is going to be Skaggs Field, Meridian Community College campus. All right, tomorrow night, opening night with Jamal Roberts singing the anthem. City of Meridian night is Friday. Then the big t-shirt giveaway, the Meridian Blues t-shirt giveaway on Saturday. 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
7: This afternoon, be on the lookout for some pop-up showers and thunderstorms gradually developing. They'll become a bit more widespread later this evening, and we'll have some on and off rain chances tonight. For the rest of the week, expect unsettled weather with some scattered showers and thunderstorms. I'm meteorologist Matt Stenders. 96.

97 OKK, getting right back into another extra long set of Continuous Country. Get you almost to the Coors Light Drive at 5. Here's Luke. That's in Brian.

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You know, I love stories like this. He was the man behind the scenes, co-writing songs, playing in Jason Aldean's band. Now, he's the star out front. His name is John Morgan, 97 OKKM.

0: Hey, it's Morgan Wallen and your hometown country. We are 97 OKK. All right. We have paid our dues. It's almost 5 o'clock. Start packing your stuff. 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And we're going to hit the Coors Light Drive at 5 by the time you get to the car. 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We'll play the latest from Ellen Langley coming up. I got brand new Kenny Chesney coming up within about 6 minutes. And I love Jelly Roll. It may be my favorite Jelly Roll song. I'll have to throw it in there. Coors Light Drive at 5 coming up.
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3: I'm Jessica Ettinger, CNBC. Rally on Wall Street today as bond yields pulled back, oil prices eased, the Dow jumping more than 600 points, up 645 points, 1.3% today. Goldman Sachs shares leading it higher, up 5.75%. The S&P 500 index added 79 points. The NASDAQ added 399 points, 1.5%. Investors combing earnings from NVIDIA. Shares were up 1.3% into the closing bell and before the earnings release. President Trump sending oil below $100 after he said the Iran talks are in the final stages. Still, American drivers are paying the highest prices at the pump since the start of the war with Iran. AAA says the national average for a gallon of regular today, $4.55. Jessica Ettinger, CNBC.
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Grab your tickets this weekend. And coming up, let's do Corey Kent featuring Coe Wetzel, Bailey Zimmerman, and he is a member of the Grand Ole Opry. And on this Memorial Day, he's a veteran. He's got great stories about people who sacrificed and all. We'll be sharing those this weekend. His name is Craig Morgan. 90-

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16: We're tracking some pop-up showers and thunderstorms out there across eastern Mississippi, western Alabama. We'll continue this unsettled weather into tonight as well with a few more downpours. Drop to the 60s tonight. Tomorrow for your Thursday, 80s with some on and off showers and thunderstorms. We're going to be unsettled the rest of the week. I'm meteorologist Matt Standridge.

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Groove along with us on the Coors Light Drive at 5. 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

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Hey, Memorial Day. Oh, Todd Berry here. Thanks for listening. And I want to remind you about Memorial Day. Hey, something very special happening at the Veterans Memorial out there toward the airport on 1180. 10:30, Monday morning. Guest speakers,

0: the whole ceremony and paying tribute and honoring those who sacrificed everything for our freedoms. Memorial Day. All right, join 97OKK and the City of Meridian. 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Lauren Elena is back. She's got Chase Matthew with her and Trace Atkins. Another 30-minute continuous country set next.
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Got new country. Lauren Elena's back. Chase Matthew on the song. It's called All My Exes on 97 OKK.

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Get you all the way to the front door. I'm Todd Barry, and Dylan Scott talking about his girl.

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14: It's warm, muggy, and unsettled out there this afternoon across eastern Mississippi, western Alabama. We've been watching temperatures climb into the 80s, but we still have some passing showers and thunderstorms. They'll continue on and off the rest of the day. We'll drop down to 60s tonight with more showers and more widespread rain with 80s tomorrow. I'm meteorologist Matt Standridge. 97.

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0: 97OKK, Scotty McCreary, Hootie and the Blowfish, Todd Berry here, ready for B-Dub. He's here at 7 o'clock with his shiny ACM award for having the coolest radio show on planet Earth. Coming up, we'll do some Luke Combs and Dustin Lynch's new song. We'll play it for you. Plus, one of the 25 number one songs for Thomas Rhett. And one of them he wrote for his wife. Starts up another long set next.
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